0: before you go, there's something I want you to have.
1: Oh, it's beautiful. But wait a minute, isn't this...
0: Yeah, yes it is.
1: But I thought the old lady dropped it into the ocean in the air.
0: Well, baby, I went down and got it for you.
1: Aw, you shouldn't have.

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1: Let's
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0: I leave, brush my teeth with a bottle of Jack. Cause when I

Abwechslung in der Arbeit. Kein Hit doppelt. Von 9 bis 5. Nur bei Krone Hit. Early morning. There's a message on my phone. It's my mother saying, darling, please come home.

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0: 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Krone Hit.
1: It was only you and I, but now I feel like I am trapped inside. A life that doesn't feel right, it's not me.

I'd rather hear how much you regret me and pray to God that you never met me than forget me.

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And we can't hold on to the past no more. From the dirt and the tears we make gold.

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8: Welcome, everybody. In the next 60 minutes, you will hear from Dimitri Vegas, Alesso, Kevin DeVries, Lost Frequencies. But let's start with the Swedish.

0: old you are. Let's do this together. Coming up, we've got Maliv, Kevin DeVries, also a tune of the week, and we'll go live to the festival. But right now, we are talking Offenbach. This their take on Fall to the Floor from Star Sailor, which was originally remixed by the Thin White Duke, aka Stuart Price, who recently worked with Madonna. Let's hear from the boys about this remix.
1: We took some elements from the Stuart Price remix, like the in the back. But yeah, otherwise we took the original vocal because we wanted to make it sound, you know, really clear and with the new technologies to have a clear sound.
2: But we can say it's a remix of a remix.
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0: Let's relive the madness from the festival.

0: The Bowser with Lose Myself. Now let's talk tune of the week time. We got to catch up with the makers of this, Kevin DeVries and Medusa, at the festival. And here they talked to us about playing it. They went back to back. So who played it first?
1: You go first.
2: I go first. Yeah. It's easy because we have the song which we play first. It's a new collab from us together, so it doesn't matter who plays first. 7 days.

0: most played tracks of this summer and one of the most played tracks at the festival in Belgium. If you want Clooney, he's in Ibiza next week with Joseph Capriati. But right now, some music from our own live situation.
1: Played live at the main stage. This is Fisher.
0: He recently dropped a blog, well worth checking out. The drama he had with the plane, it is Fisher. Let's relive the madness with him playing his take. I've Got to Let You Go, Dominica, with Stay With Me.

0: Lost Frequencies. This, his track, Live It All. We know he has a brand new album in the making. And will this track feature on it? Let's find out about it. Live It All with Lost Frequencies.
1: I really liked the... I was producing a bunch of tracks and this one was very housey, very positive minded and a good feeling. And I thought when I produced the track, I was like, this is the next single for sure. I really love it. And it's been growing now the last weeks. So I'm super excited.
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0: Vintage Culture and Departamento. That is Toxic, their take on Britney. Now, Vintage Culture is one of the family here at One World Radio. His monthly residency continues next week. In between now and then, why not jump on the Tomorrowland app and check out any previous shows? Now, let's get on something special that will evoke festival memories. We call it the Flashback of the Week. And this is David Guetta with Sam Martin.
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0: It is Alesso with One Republic. Let's hear from the man who made it.
1: Just to plug my song a little bit in there now, In Your Eyes with Ryan Tedder and One Republic, you know, we haven't worked in a long time and I feel like it has that Tomorrowland energy. And while me and Ryan were working on this, we thought about these places, you know, to play those big melodic songs. And it was a tribute to our other songs. So yeah, we just try to go for that vibe and yeah.
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0: Club, but go support her. And let's support Maliv, part of the family here at One World Radio. Tomorrowland Music set up his label. And let's hear about this next phenomenal track. Tell us.
1: I'm really, really happy with this track. I never expected this 1,000 plays. This track used to be in my USB since a long, long time. I never played that. I was like, I think it's too much poppy. And then somehow DJs around the world, independent, mainstream, underground, all type of DJs used to play this track, and then this track became really, really big. And I needed to start playing around.
2: Played live at the Crystal Garden. This is Maliv.

It is Ketima. You have been checking out the best of One World Radio for the last 60 minutes. Where has the time gone? If you want more Tomorrowland, don't forget, jump on the Tomorrowland app and take us with you wherever you go. We'll see you same time, same place.

to the civilized ways of the fairgoers. These clothes, pity for these onlookers, who cover their pale bodies from the sun and the wind. We're ordered to remove this clothing, pay to get in, and as they always wear, touched by the reaches of civilization. It's worth simple ways, people. Did an athletic matches arranged by the authorities. Nth kills. You know, tribesmen and people from other lands.

It's August, and that means it's going to be a very special month in Spain, in Ibiza, because every Monday night you can find me at Universe in Ibiza. It's an amazing club, and I'm very excited to play there every Monday to experiment with my sound, my special sunrise sets, starting at 2:30 in the morning and go all the way till the sun comes up. It will be a very special experience, so I hope to see you there. And this week, in Prismatic by Tiësto, I'm going to give you a taste of what you can expect over there. We started off with York, Reaches of Civilization, the track where it all started for with me when I started the series In Search of Sunrise. And this is Taxi Girl, I Glow.

Prismatic in the mix with Tiesto and Calab Arredondo. Echo Sax Finale. Before that, Edward Maja, Stereo Love in the Ice XO edit. My track together with Olivia and Sebastian and Lee, Don't Lose Your Head, and Camel Fat and Full Coder, Unique Moment. And as this is a special episode of Prismatic, I have a special surprise for you as well. To celebrate my residency at Universe, you have now the chance to win a meet and greet with me at one of my shows. So if you're in Ibiza on Monday in August, you want to come to the show, let me know. All my socials. At Tiesto, you can find all the details there. All the way to music, this is Paul Oakenfold, Southern Sun.

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That was Nico with Some Love. Before that, another song of Kiki, going existential in the rave. Lawton and Deckers, Los Retratos, and Bodea and Brian Kearney, Ready to Fly. All great tunes in the mix in Prismatic by Tiësto. The hour flew by. There's only one more track I have left for you. So I hope to see you in August in Ibiza. We're closing out with DJ Dings and Tim Rouse. 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